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1: Hello, Time Boy. This is your operator. Get ready for mission Return to Paradise.

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I won't call on you at all. Radio M.

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But when it ring, just pick it up and receive. When you finish, put down the receiver and carry on. Cause the sun will always

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Playing a role like you know we should. 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Everything we do is the best. 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

0: Rádio MB.
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2: Me depend the attack fish, I can rock the flock around the clock non-stop as I would tell ya.